0: deeper it hurts, more vivid and worse what I feel it deserves.
1: I hope you find that song as energizing as I do. That's fabulous. From Meek on Indie 102.3, formerly known as Georgia Meek, but now she just goes by her last name. Yeah, that's her real last name. It's next to the Isley Brothers and Portugal the Man just after 6 o'clock on your Thursday night. Hello. Hope you've been enjoying these weather fluctuations this week. Just a reminder, by the way, this is what's supposed to happen. I know a lot of people were like mad about this. Just make sure you're covering your flora. But this is what's up. I'm an old school Coloradan. It snowed every Halloween and again on Mother's Day. So this could happen even again. I know it's going to be warm again, like immediately. But be ready. This is Colorado, folks. Have you ever seen Nine Inch Nails live in concert? Have you ever wanted to? Well, this is sort of your chance. The experience recorded. This is Nine Inch Nails and Boys Noize with Closer on Indie 102.3.

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0: Mitski has a way of touching on a really unique and human experience. And yeah, this is a heartbreak song, but it's about that specific understanding of heartbreak where you realize, oh my God, I'm going to have to get to know another person this intimately. I'm going to have to reveal myself to a whole nother person if we break up. And there's like a fear in that. It's not just the pain of losing love. It's fear of having to go through it again and reveal yourself. You already know me. If I Leave from Mitski on Indie 102.3. It's from her newest album here on Indie 102.3. Nothing's About to Happen to Me. Next to Shark Dreams, it's more Colorado music. Next to Nine Inch Nails, a live version of that song, Closer. The playlist is running at indie1023.org in real time if you ever want to know any details. But I got some Jimmy Cliff. We went through some big emotions with that Mitski song, and we need to just like shake it off and vibe. So Jimmy's on the way.
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0: Most Belgians speak Dutch, but Angèle, she speaks French, like a little less than half of the population. And in this song, she's working with French producers, Justice. It's called What You Want, and in this track, she is mixing French and English in a really fun way. Like, there's a moment in the song where I thought she was just doing a vocal inflection, but she's saying, oh, oui, as in, oh, yes, oh, American, oui, French. And I think I'm going to start saying that. It's next to Coldplay and Jimmy Cliff on Indie 102.3. And I am going to play you some new music from Cassius Culpepper up next. He just did this really great interview with Basic Folk and just said that confidence is everything. And he's a new musician, a young musician. He just picked up the guitar during the pandemic, but he's got the confidence and look where he is now. I've got the song Believe coming up.
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Sam Fender did something cool when trying to collaborate with Olivia Dean that he had seen Noah Kahan do with him. So he learned from the greats. When trying to collaborate with Olivia Dean, he didn't just send her a song. That's normally how it goes. He sent her the whole album and said, take your pick, girl. Which song do you want? And this is the one she wanted to contribute to. So there's the new version of Rain Me In featuring Olivia Dean, who's here at Ball Arena on July 25th and 26th. That's a hot ticket. Soft Cell and Cassius Culpepper also on Indie 102.3. And talking about hot tickets, ooh, we gave away a bunch of tickets to this show the other day. There's two nights. First one is sold out. It's Alabama Shakes at Red Rocks, May 24th and 25th. I think there's still some tickets for the 25th. But American Dream from Alabama Shakes up next on Indie 102.3, listener-supported music.

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Temples on Indie 102.3. The UK band is going to be in Colorado playing Bluebird Theater on September 15th. And that song is Jetstream Heart, giving me some Tame Impala vibes with that one. Colorado music with Nathaniel Ratliff and the Night Sweats. And then Australian music to start the hour with Courtney Barnett. New music from her, Creature of Habit. To start the 7 o'clock hour that we have together. I'm Jesse Witten. I'll be here till 9 on this Thursday evening. And I am always excited to tell you that a band we're playing has a show in town. Makes me even more excited when I can tell you, you don't need to get a ticket. You can just show up and enjoy at no cost. That's Levitt Pavilion, the concert season that kicks off on May 23rd. But this show is coming up later in the season. It's going to be Saturday, September 5th. Yeah, it's going to be this great show with headliners Mo Lauda and The Humble. They're great live, but they have a local opening band, and this band is so incredible. It's Packaging. They were just announced as an addition to the lineup, and I've got them here on Indie 102.3 with Don't Want to Stay.

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0: Someone go give Casey Musgraves a hug. That's Dry Spell on 81.02.3 next to the Bravery and Packaging. And Casey's going to be in Denver playing Ball Arena on October 13th. That's just going to be a wild month for shows. Like, huge folks coming to town, like Gorillaz, Iron and Wine, Casey Musgraves. And we've got your concert calendar at 81.02.3.org if you need any help making a plan. And we also do this other thing that helps you know, like, oh, this is going to be a great show. We present shows. It's basically giving the Indie 1023 seal of approval. And we have a bunch of great shows coming up, like May 13th, Dry Cleaning at Meow Wolf. On the 23rd, we're presenting Wheelchair Sports Camp with Dressy Bessie, Bruja, and I think Jello Biafra. I think he's going to be feeling well by then at Meow Wolf. Then May 27th, Indie 1023 presents Swerve Driver at the Bluebird Theater. And heads up, that's going to be our winning Wednesday ticket for next week. So be listening next Wednesday, you have a chance to grab some tickets. In a second, we're going to hear some new music from the brother DJ duo Disclosure coming up on Indie 1023.
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0: Bonnie Payne about to come out with her own solo music, and you might be familiar with that name. She is a member of Elephant Revival, this incredible Colorado band that took a long hiatus, but they're actually back in action again. Really excited to see them doing some live shows again, but Bonnie Payne's got her own thing going on. In fact, she's got her album release show with her Mana on May 16th. Going to be at the Fox Theater for that one. And we're getting together for the local 303 meetup with all the bands that were playing this month. Other musicians, welcome, of course, and music lovers. You don't need a ticket. You can just show up at Bar 404 at 6:30 p.m. on May 18th. We're a little early this month. It's sponsored by Cambio Tequila. So again, you can just show up. You don't need a ticket. We're so excited to see you. And I'm so excited to play one of my all-time favorite non-English songs. When I was a kid, I knew all the words, and it was my foray into learning German. So stick around. 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

Carry On. That song is our first taste of this upcoming record called Sunshine from Jungle. And it's coming out in August, so we've got a long time to get to know it. Played it next to Nena's 99 Luftballons, and I did know all the words to the song when I was a kid. I was obsessed with liner notes. I would get to know who the engineers were. If they had lyrics in the liner notes, I would learn all the lyrics, even if it was in a different language. Do I remember the lyrics now? No. Definitely don't remember any German, even though I literally signed up for German classes after falling in love with this song. What do I have? Ich liebe dich. That's all I got. I love you. In German. That's it. 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I've got some Peaches coming up next, and I love this song because it shows a different dimension. She's always funny. She's always sexy. And on this song, she's like angry. 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

The new record from Rat Boys is called Singing to an Empty Chair. And if you go to therapy, you may have done something similar. Maybe not singing to an empty chair, but acting something out. And yes, it is from literally a therapy session where the front person was asked to have a discussion with an empty chair as if it were a family member. And they thought, you know what? Let's escalate. Let's sing to an empty chair. And here they are doing it for all of us. That's the song Penny in the Lake from Rat Boys next to Tom Petty and Spiritual Cramp just after 8 o'clock. Happy Thursday. I hope it has been, and I hope I've been a part of that in some way. If you need something to feel good about, even more than like sports teams, we should be cheering on and taking personal satisfaction from the success of our local music scene. Dead Pioneers is one such case where they are doing a UK tour. They are leaving the country to show off their music, and that's so exciting. You love it when the Colorado music spreads across the globe. Here's our song, No Kings, on Indie 102.3.

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0: Baby, Baby Forever. That's Colorado Music. 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I'm Jesse Witten on your Thursday evening, and we're going to get into the Nationals, some Jamie XX, and more.
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0: Couple new singles from Jack White. That one is G.O.D. and The Broken Ribs, a song he's been playing live for a little while now. It's next to The Hives and Jamie XX, his solo album. But this is adorable. He's from the band The XX with him and Romy. And he wanted to do his solo album, but he still wanted to work with Romy. So here she is, guest appearing on his solo album, Loud Places. How is this terribly different from The XX? I don't know, but it's sweet that they still want to work together when they're not together. The National, also here on Indie 102.3, but you can see for yourself, the real-time playlist is at indie102.3.org. I'm going to play you some Craig Finn in a little bit, and then we're going to go classic Susie and the Banshees.
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They've got two nights back-to-back at E-Town Hall in Boulder. First night, May 26th, with Emily Nenny. Second night, the 27th, with Patrick Detlefs, who we love on this radio station. Then, if you can't make those dates, don't worry. They're going to be in Denver on September 24th at Ogden Theater, and then they're going to be in Beaver Creek, then Aspen. So, His Golden Messenger's got a thing about Colorado. They love us. They just love us. We've got Biba Doobie coming up next, and, you know, I love a collaboration. It's just nice to see people get along. This is exactly that. All I Did Was Dream of You. It's on Indie 102.3, and I'm Jesse Witten, about to say goodbye for tonight, but I'll be back tomorrow at 6 o'clock.

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1: Okay, cameras ready. 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Roll cameras, everybody. Roll cameras. Let's make this a good one. And action.
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yes, it's Friday. Happy Friday. Yeah. That was Wednesday with Townies. Genesis Owusu with Stampede before that. Some Lemonheads in there. Lucy Dacus at the top of the hour. Welcome to your Friday. TGIF. It is the morning show on Indy 102.3. I am Dana Myers. Let's get straight into it. Let's not go around the back. Let's go straight into it. Under the Covers at 7:20 and the Morning Rewind at 8:20. I will have you dancing for the Morning Rewind because we need the blood pumping for the weekend for whatever reason. I mean, maybe you want to relax this weekend. Too bad. We're going to dance. And if there's anything else you think is in order, let me know. Or just let me know how you're doing. Email me, dana@indy1023.org, or find me on the social places as Hey Now Dana. This is Cannons. Good morning.

0: If I leave, no relation to OMD's If You Leave. It's not an answer to that. It's just a song by Mitski, but it's new. On Indy 102.3, Sufjan Stevens with Chicago before that. Cannons at the top with Starlight. Dana here, and I hope you're ready for summer. Because it's on the way. Today we're looking at mostly sunny skies up and down the Front Range. Highs around 70. We'll be into the 70s on Saturday. A little bit breezy, but yeah, we're looking at upper 70s on Saturday. Sunday around 70 again. And then Monday, Tuesday, Wednesday, Thursday, mid to upper 80s. Full on July weather coming next week. So bug your landlord to get the swimming pool open. Okay. Let's see. Our local 303 meetup is a little bit early this month, so I want to let you know about it. I will give you details in a bit. And the best song Oasis ever did, in my opinion, is next.
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0: Jaguar Stevens with Persephone is new and Colorado music on Indy 102.3. Noah Kahan and Oasis before that. And Colorado music is the focus of the party we throw once a month and invite you to. It is called the Local 303 Meetup. We get together at one of our favorite local music venues. We get a performance from one of our featured artists of the month. This month it'll be Pink Ranger. We give away concert tickets. Cambio Tequila makes it possible. They're there. We're all there. And because Cambio Tequila makes it possible, they also make it so you don't need a ticket. You don't need a cover charge, anything. 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

Eka Vandal with Cruising to Self-Soothe, The Smiths and Tennis and Turnstile before that. It is the morning show on Indy 102.3. I am Dana. Sunny skies today up and down the Front Range. Highs around 70, and it's just going to get warmer from there. So get ready for next week. I just heard a little while ago from one of our Indy insiders, Diego, and he said, "Hi, Dana. Yesterday, my husband Matt and I had to say goodbye to our good boy Charlie. He meant the world to us, and we're pretty devastated. And we've been listening to a lot of music this week with Charlie, as music is an important part of our lives. Could you play one song for Charlie? It doesn't matter." And he gave me a list. He's like, "It would mean the world to us. Thanks for considering." Diego, I know your pain. I think everybody knows about my loss of Roxy back in January, and I thought this would be a perfect one for you. It is "Charlie Was a Good Boy" by the punk band Dogs on Indy 102.3. We love you, Charlie.

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That is new by the New Pornographers. It is called Votive. Did you get to see them at the Gothic Theater on Tuesday? I hope you did, because it was good. I didn't get to make it, but I've seen them before at that same venue, and it was good. The Cure before that, Portugal, the Man with Tanana, and at the top of the set for Dear Charlie and Diego and his husband Matt, Charlie Was a Good Boy by Dogs from 1977. And I just want to let you know, if you have anybody in your world, in your universe, in your life, who minimizes how impactful a fur baby can be, and how much it hurts to lose one, you need to question your relationship with that person, because there are other red flags, I am sure. Just saying. It is Dana doing the morning show on Indy 102.3 from our Southern Colorado studios in Colorado Springs. I see nothing going on the highways. And you're like, Dana, I'm glad things are fine down in Colorado Springs, but what about Denver? I'm talking about the whole Front Range. Nothing going on traffic-wise. Either everybody's working from home, or everybody's just laying out with the sunshine. Whatever it is, I'm glad you're doing it, okay? Coming up for Under the Covers at 7:20, I'm going to play a bunch of songs that are bad. I know you expect high quality, but they're all going to be bad. It'll make more sense when we get there. This is new music by Monrovia. Name of the song is Heavyfoot. You discovered it on listener-supported, community-powered Indy 102.3. Do you?

0: Great psych rock band from out of Australia, Psychedelic Porn Crumpets with The Real Contraband. Adele before that and Monrovia at the top with Heavy Foot. It is Dana. If you could see my outfit, I wouldn't need to tell you the forecast. You know it's going to be summery. Looking for highs around 70 with lots of sunshine today, into the 70s tomorrow. And I can't stress enough, next week, you need to stop wearing long pants and hoodies because it'll be in the mid to upper 80s all next week. Summer has arrived, whether you like it or not. I mean, it arrived in the wintertime, too. What am I even talking about? What are seasons? Anyway, it is about 7:20 time for Under the Covers. Every weekday morning at this time, we hear artists doing other artists' music. And in this case, we're going to hear some things that are bad. Hold on.
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0: Okay, back in 2012, there was a Japanese anime fantasy action adventure film called One Piece Film Z. And Avril Lavigne contributed a couple of tracks to that soundtrack. A couple of covers, as a matter of fact. One of them was How You Remind Me by Nickelback. I think a lot of people would consider that a bad song. But I'm not going to play that for you. What I'm going to play is the other song that Avril Lavigne contributed to the One Piece Film Z soundtrack. It's not a bad song, but it's called Bad Reputation. Bad Reputation by Joan Jett as redone by Avril Lavigne, in case you wondered how punk rock she is. Kicking off Under the Covers on Indy 102.3.

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the morning show on Indie 102.3. Dana Myers with Under the Covers, and all those songs were bad. Not by quality, but by title. That last one, one of the most requested songs on Under the Covers over the years, Bad Guy, the Billie Eilish song, as covered by the Interrupters. Charlie Crockett before that with his cover of Bad Company, the song from 1974, originally by Bad Company. And Bad Company actually playing behind Charlie Crockett as he covers their song. That was for the tribute album Can't Get Enough, a tribute to Bad Company that came out last year. Ricky Lee Jones has covered that song too, so has Five Finger Death Punch. Honestly, I like Charlie Crockett's version best, even better than the original. And at the top of the set, Avril Lavigne covering Bad Reputation, that you know, of course, from Joan Jett. We go Under the Covers every weekday morning at about 7:20. If you've got a favorite cover song you want me to put on the air, or a favorite song you want me to find a cover of, or whatever, I'm down. Let me know. Give me your ideas. Dana@indie1023.org is my email address. And on social media, you can just find me as Hey Now Dana somewhere. There's a song I wanted to find a cover of that would go along with this bad thing, but I couldn't. So I'm just

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Metric with Victim of Luck. Off their new album, Romanticize the Dive, they will be at the Fillmore in Denver June 11th. I cannot tell you enough times how great Metric is live. That is a large part of the reason why they are one of my favorite bands. One of those bands that just converts you once you get the energy in person. So I want you to experience that June 11th at the Fillmore. Kiltro, Colorado Music before that with Cuchito, and Sampa the Great at the top with Can't Hold Us. It is Dana Myers on the morning show on a Friday morning. We did have a situation on I-225 southbound in Aurora past Parker. That's been cleared up, but the delays are still there. So you're going to get some extra time on the road. And maybe that'll stretch you, maybe it'll stretch your car time all the way until 8:20. So you'll catch the morning rewind. I will have you dancing to some throwback stuff. I don't know what yet. I promise to make it fun. This is new Kevin Morby. It's called Javelin. You're discovering it here on listener-supported Indie 102.3. Good morning. Proud of you. We're going to be okay. And you're going to have a great weekend.

0: I fall in love all over again whenever I hear her voice. I'm not even in love with anybody. I'm just in love. It's Leve with Silver Lining on Indie 102.3. If you'd like to see her live, she's going to be touring, but you're going to have to go to East Asia or Australia to catch her. Sorry, I know it's a little inconvenient. Sugar before that with Helpless. Kevin Morby at the top with Javelin. That's a new one from him. It is Dana looking for highs near 70 today with lots of sunshine into the 70s tomorrow and well into the 80s all next week. The Morning Rewind coming up at 8:20 as usual. Because it's a Friday, we're going to dance for the Morning Rewind. And I've got an idea thanks to one of my listeners. So stick around for that. And back to music in seconds. Hold on.
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New from Alabama Shakes, it is called American Dream. The Proclaimers before that getting their steps in, and Zach Bryan at the top with Plastic Cigarette. It is Dana Myers. Hello to everyone who is listening. Thank you for listening. I don't care what you're doing. 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So you never have to be without us. And then you won't miss the morning rewind. 8:20, we're going to pay tribute to A. Michael, or more. This is Sotomayor with this new song called Who's There? Discovering it on Indie 1023.

0: Kurt Vile with a new one called A Chance to Bleed, Sedan Archives, Soul Coughing, and Sotomayor at the top of the great new song called Who's There. It is the morning show on Indie 102.3. It is Dana Myers. How you doing? You want something? You need something? 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And on Fridays, I like to make it upbeat. 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

It is the morning show on Indy 102.3 with the Morning Rewind. Today's theme, bands fronted by Michaels. And listen, I know I always say that on Fridays there are going to be dance songs. These weren't all club hits, but you were definitely grooving while these played. The first song was Wham! Featuring Michael, George. My listener Sarah, streaming us from the Pacific Northwest, thought that was funny. Michael, George and Wham! With Everything She Wants off their Make It Big album in 1984, followed by Michael Hutchence and NXS with Devil Inside off that big Kick album. I remember seeing NXS touring for that album at Fiddler's Green when Fiddler's Green was new, and I feel like I was the only person there who wasn't a blonde white girl. 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And then at the end of the set, the Doobie Brothers fronted by Michael McDonald with What a Fool Believes. We do the Morning Rewind every weekday morning at about 8:20. And on Fridays, I try to keep it as upbeat as possible. If you've got a favorite thing you want to hear on the radio for the first time in a long time, let me know. 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Dana at indy1023.org or find me on social media as Hey Now Dana. The whole reason why I did this Michael themed set was because my listener Denise wanted to hear Michael Jackson, and I'm like, well, I played Michael Jackson last week. Let's just do a bunch of Michael fronted bands. And then someone else pointed out, well, Dana, Michael Jackson did front a band. And they've got a pretty groovy song. Yeah, there was an album that the Jacksons did called Triumph in 1980. In my very first concert, I won concert tickets from a radio station to see the Jacksons touring for that album at Mile High Stadium. And here is that really groovy hit from the Triumph album by the Jacksons, Can You Feel It? And I know you can.

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That is new from Suki Waterhouse on the morning show on Indy 102.3. It's called Back in Love. And I don't think we ever fell out of love with Suki Waterhouse. Why does she worry about such things? Wilco before that, some Colorado music in there by Drymouth, one of our featured local 303 artists you'll be hearing throughout the month of May. And at the top of the set, the Jacksons with Can You Feel It, wrapping up our morning rewind devoted to bands fronted by Michaels. And I was wrong about which tour I saw the Jacksons for. My very first concert of my own choosing was the Jacksons touring, not for the Triumph album that song was from, but from the next album, Victory. State of Shock, I think, was the big single from that one. And I just remember at one point a big mechanical spider came down and killed Michael, and then Tito resurrected him. It was so dramatic. Some other comments I'm getting on that Michael set. My listener Nick was a little... he was hoping to hear some Michael Monroe. I don't know if you guys want to hear Hanoi Rocks. We'll see. And Eric heard me say that I felt like the only person at the NXS show at Fiddler's Green back in the day who was not a blonde white girl. And Eric said, hey, Dana, you weren't the only non-blonde girl at the NXS concert at Fiddler's Green. I was there. It was a high point of my concert-going life. And do you remember that the concert was so loud that they closed Fiddler's Green for several months while they determined how to build the sound walls around it? I'd forgotten about that. So listen, at least I might not have been a white girl, a blonde white girl, but I was at least a brown girl. Eric, you were the one guy there. How lucky you were. Moving forward to the morning show, let's do some Radiohead. Let's be optimistic. We all need as much optimism as possible, and you know we're all going to be okay. I tell you that all the time.

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0: we've got a situation over here.
1: Oh, it's just Sturgill. Okay. Johnny Blue Sky is in the dark clouds with Situation on the Indie 102.3 Morning Show. Supertramp and Angel with a new song in there. And Radiohead at the top. It is Dana Myers. And I'm broadcasting again for the fourth consecutive day from our Colorado Springs studios where our sister station KRCC is. I'm starting to get people asking if I'm ever going to come back to Denver. Did I move to Colorado Springs? No, although I would gladly have a second place down here if I could afford that. But I'm having a good time here. I will be back in Denver. In fact, tomorrow night at the Marquee, Denver's very own The Frickashinas have a big album release show. I will be there to help host that. So you'll definitely see me. And I'll stay in Denver all week long. I haven't left you, Denver, but Colorado Springs, I love you, and I will be here all the time as well. And now I'm going to have people in Pueblo and Fort Collins all asking for me. I'm going to get around. Maybe I'll go on tour one week and I'll do a morning show from each of the cities we broadcast from. Never mind. We have like 20 signals all over the state. I would be on the road all the time, like Kermit and Fozzie. This is Robin. Talk to me.

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0: And it's the morning show on Indy 102.3, starting that set with Robin and Talk to Me. Then we went into Colorado Music by Sewer Els. Seasons is the name of the song. And finally, King Gizzard and the Lizard Wizard with Catching Smoke. I have not heard any news about King Gizzard doing their usual 3 shows in 2 days thing at Red Rocks this year, like they seem to like doing. But they do have their Field of Vision Festival happening in Buena Vista again, right here in our very own state. They're going to have Jello Biafra. They're going to have Angine de Poitrine. They're going to have Blood Incantation, some really cool up-and-coming bands like Upchuck. It's going to be a great time. August 14th through the 16th, King Gizzard will play every day because it's their festival. So consider going if you've got some time in mid-August to do that. Otherwise, just stick with us, because I have more music for you. It's never too early for cake, and we will demonstrate that next.
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0: So that song has me doing some calendar math. I will explain in a moment. It is the morning show on Indy 102.3. Dana here. We started with some cake and no phone and went into Liquid and the song Cavern that was stolen by Melly Mel for White Lines. And they had to be taken to court for that. And then finally, that last song was Mount Joy and Gigi Perez together with a song called In the Middle, and made me start thinking, the both artists will be in Colorado in August. Could they possibly do it together live for us? So I started looking at their schedules. Gigi Perez will be in Denver opening for Noah Kahan at Coors Field August 8th and August 9th. But then Mount Joy will be here a week later at Red Rocks August 13th and 14th and Fiddler's Green August 15th. Gigi Perez is not going to show up for that. She's going to be in Las Vegas and L.A. while Mount Joy is here. But Mount Joy has nothing on their tour schedule when Gigi Perez is at Coors Field. So maybe they'll pop in with Noah Kahan and Gigi Perez. I don't think so, but it's nice to think about. You know what else is nice to think about? Lying in the grass on a beautiful summer day with live music and not having to pay for it. That is the scheme that Levitt Pavilion has been putting together every summer. It's their free summer concert series where they have like national bands and local bands that just play all summer long, and you don't need a ticket. You can just show up. And there are a lot of really cool stuff, including stuff that you might be on the fence about, but then when you find out you don't need a ticket, you're like, yeah, of course I'll do that. I am interested to see the Pride kickoff on June 5th with Tiana Major 9, but go check out their whole schedule. Go to levittdenver.org and you'll see it all there, okay? All right, Arlo Parks is coming our way later this year. I will play something from her latest album next.
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0: The morning show on Indy 102.3 and Bleachers and you and forever. And that's all the ands I've got for you. Sorry. Eels before that, Arlo Parks at the top. Thank you. I have a lot of things to thank you for. Thanks, first of all, for listening. Not just now, not just during the morning show. Thank you for listening whenever you listen to Indy 102.3, however you listen, whether it's one of our many FM signals or your smart speaker in your kitchen or the Colorado Public Radio app on your phone or whether you're streaming us on your web browser at work. 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I don't know how sustainable that is. I think this is the future. So thank you for being a part of the future. Thanks to everyone in Southern Colorado for being so sweet to me all this week as I've been broadcasting from our Southern Colorado studios in Colorado Springs. I will be back up in Denver tomorrow night for that show at the Marquee featuring the Frickashinas and their album release show. I'll also be on the air tomorrow evening for the Punk Yard, right before that Frickashinas show. And then I'll be back with you Monday morning at 6 for the morning show. Here's something exciting for you. Alicia Sweeney is up next with the midday show, and she's got a really awesome concert announcement in just a few minutes. So stick around for that. Enjoy the sunshine. Enjoy this warm weekend, and I will be back with you tomorrow.
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It's Friday, May 8th. Today marks the 1 week that this Kacey Musgraves record, Middle of Nowhere, has been out. That's Dry Spell for you. And a very good morning. Just after 10 o'clock, it's Alicia hanging with you back in the studio today. And coming up at noon, we have our weekly feature where you get to be the DJ. I'm going to choose one winner for our lunch break mixtape. We also have music ahead from Colorado's own Downey Chase, who's getting ready to head to Europe to go on tour. We've got new Future Islands. And like I mentioned, it is New Music Friday. And today there's some really new records that I've been looking forward to listening to, including new music from Aldous Harding, Licky Lee, Steven Sanchez with the new one out. Oh, and also this one, Muna, the new record, Dancing on the Wall, is officially out today. And well, I can officially tell you that they are coming to Colorado. Red Rocks, October 21st. Tickets going to be on sale soon for that. They're bringing along Hemlock Springs for their date. And this is a song from the new Muna record. Want to be her. Turn it up and keep it here to Indie 102.3.

0: are coming back to Colorado. That's Philly's own Locut Connie with Living in the USA. And the beloved band will be at the Bluebird Theater on Saturday, June 27th, 16 and plus show. Hey, Florence and the Machine, Gorillaz, and Muna.
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We're all going to be celebrating the new album Moo tomorrow night with King Tuff, Twisted on a Train. And you can catch King Tuff here in Denver at Globe Hall, which they got some good barbecue there if you go hungry. Hey, it's Alicia hanging with you, Future Islands and Sylvanesso, Colorado's own Marfa, before the end of the hour. And stick around, it is New Music Friday. We're going to explore new music from The Strokes and music out of Colorado as well. Stay with me.

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Somebody that just loves to learn. And another child grows up to be somebody you just love to burn. Mom loves the both of them. You see, it's in the blood.

to blow. Nobody wants to be left out. You can't leave, cause your heart is there. But you can't stay, cause you've been somewhere else. You can't cry, cause you look from

The morning sounding so good on commercial free Indy 102.3 with the Strokes right there for you with Going Shopping from the upcoming record Reality Awaits. And they're going to be coming to Colorado two nights at Red Rocks, July 22nd and 23rd. Hope to get tickets to that show. Hey, it's Alicia hanging with you. I got good vibes coming your way from Colorado's own Andy Frasco in the UN. But first, a collaboration of Biba Doobie and the Marías. Did you see Maria from the Marías dressed up at the Met Gala the other night? Gorgeous in pink. This one is All I Did Was Dream of You. Please.

0: 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Wherever you are driving to, I hope you get there safely. 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And we have some great shows for you and features, including at noon today, I choose one of you to be the DJ for my Friday feature, Lunch Break. 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That's a theme that you'd like to hear on the radio. You can tell me why. And three songs over at indy1023.org. Going to be choosing that winner in about 10 or so minutes. Camp is next from their Lavender Days release. We'll also be hearing new music before the end of the hour from Mumford & Sons.
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0: sneaking in some requests right there. It's Indie 102.3 from Colorado Public Radio. 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
1: Here's my final serenade. 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

That's Mumford & Sons for you, and in about a month's time, they'll be at Folsom Field here in Colorado. This is member-supported Indie 102.3. My name's Alicia with you on this Friday, and every Friday at noon, I let you be the DJ. I choose one person that has submitted a lunch break mixtape theme to us to be the DJ for three songs, and I will be announcing the winner at 12 o'clock. Keep listening. It could be yours. Oh, yes, it could be yours. Hey, I was looking back at this day, May 8th, in music history. In 1979, The Cure released their debut studio record, and also releasing their debut on this day, Dan Deacon. His debut studio record was called Spider-Man of the Rings. I remember getting that one back in 2007. And today is New Music Friday. Licky Lee, the Swedish chanteuse, has her new album, The After Party, out. And she announced that this is probably going to be her final record. And what I love about this new album of hers, and I can't wait to listen to the full thing, because I've only been playing you one track from it. This new album of hers, she goes back to her beginnings when she teamed up with Bjorn Yttling of Peter Bjorn and John. To do her debut record. And let's go back to her debut, Youth Novels. And we're going to hear the song Little Bit from Licky Lee. And just in honor of her new album, The After Party, that's out today, and her teaming up yet again with Bjorn Yttling, especially that puts a beautiful period of this time of her making music. Wonder if she's going to do more acting or just focus on maybe the Mezcal brand or just being a mom full time. Whatever it is, Licky Lee, you have won my heart with your music over the years. Let's go back to that debut a little bit on Indie 102.3.

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2: Okay, I'm hungry for a three-song mixtape today from Marissa in Arvada. Thank you, Marissa, for your theme. By the way, we do this every Friday at noon, where you can go to our website at any time, indy1023.org. Submit your Lunch Break mixtape theme idea. You can even submit three songs around it. And then Friday at noon, I'll choose a winner and play three songs based on your theme. Let's get to it.

Ooh, a lunch break mixtape theme. Filling my cup today, Marissa in Arvada selected today's theme. Well, I selected her theme that she suggested. Some of you got it. You can always write in when we do this lunch break mixtape and you can guess the theme. Yes, today's theme was diamonds. We started it off with Moto Pony's King of Diamonds. Diamonds on the Soles of Her Shoes from Paul Simon and Feed Me Diamonds from MNDR, who has written songs for Mavis Staples, as well as being a touring member of Duran Duran. She has written music with Mark Ronson. Very cool artist there. And Marissa in Arvada getting today's lunch break mixtape love. She did want to hear a Diamonds song from Rob Thomas. I did not have that one. I'm so sorry I couldn't play that. Sometimes I just can't get access to certain songs. Hey, this is Indie 1023. If you want to submit your lunch break mixtape theme, do it on our website, Indie 1023.org. Coming up this hour, brand new Mike D. Yes, you know who Mike D is of Beastie Boys. He just dropped a new single today. We also have that new song that came out yesterday from Father John Misty. That's coming up in under an hour as well. And we'll turn it up for his golden messenger. It's in the middle of it.

0: Lambrini Girls with Cult of Celebrity. It's Indie 102.3 from Colorado Public Radio. My name is Alicia. Stick around. We're going to Air's Talkie Walkie record. We've got Jungle. We have Violent Femmes ahead and a certain song of theirs that is celebrating an album anniversary this month, and Colorado music coming up with Yugs.
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0: That's a cover of an old Chilean song, Yugs, featuring Fruta Brutal on Un Amor Violento. 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Violent Femmes before that with American Music, and that record, Why Do Birds Sing, which was their fifth album, came out April 30th in 1991, just celebrated an album anniversary. Jungle and air in there, and well, what are we getting to? I've got that brand new song from Mike D of Beastie Boys coming up in about four tracks. Band of Horses is next.
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0: Rat Boys with Penny in the Lake. It's Indy 102.3 from Colorado Public Radio. Hope you're enjoying the mix. And as promised, I've got brand new music from Father John Misty to get to next hour. Stick around for that. And now, marking his first new music by any member of Beastie Boys since 2011's Hot Sauce Committee Part 2, Mike D has unveiled his debut single called Switch Up. And I've got it for you now. This one is a definitely a genre-defying, might not be what you think of when you think of Mike D. Let's listen to the song together now, making its radio debut.
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One of my mantras in life, nobody really cares if you don't go to the party. Courtney Barnett on Indy 102.3 took me to get in my 30s to be okay with that one. Hey, Pearl Jam Goose in there. My name's Alicia, hanging with you till 2 o'clock this afternoon on this New Music Friday. A lot of great new music out today, including that new Muna record, Licky Lee, Aldous Harding, Steven Sanchez. Also from Beastie Boys, Mike D dropping that brand new single today. I just shared that one with you a few tracks back. We'll also be hearing a brand new Father John Misty song before the end of the hour. How about this one in by request? Alex G. Love this guy, especially his Sandy Alex G music. This one's Afterlife.

0: deeper it hurts. More vivid and worse, but I feel I deserve. Yeah, cause I feel way too fabulous.
1: This British singer-songwriter is just on the cusp of breaking it big. Meek on Indie 102.3, kind of like Chapel Roan, got real popular real fast, even though it was not an overnight kind of moment for the artist. Meek's been at it for a while and went viral with this song a few months back. Sounds fabulous on the radio, you know, the clean version of it. Eldrin right before that, and Eldrin has their Sufjan Stevens covers show tomorrow night at the Bluebird here in Denver. They're going to be doing the iconic Sufjan record, Illinois. Still ahead before the end of the hour, that brand new single from Father John Misty. We'll also hear from another breakout British band, Get Down Services.
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1: 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A lot of Team Indie is going to be at that show. We hope to see you there. 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Sam Fender, In By Request, coming up next. And then I'm going to follow it up with a couple of British duos that I like. One older one and a new one. 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
1: Well, party music there for you. At least I feel like it. Get Down Services, The Radiator on Indy 102.3. My name's Alicia, signing off for the afternoon. We got just under 15 minutes left together, and I'm going to line up a few tracks for you, including this brand new song from Father John Misty called The Payoff that just came out about 24 hours ago from our friends at Sub Pop Records. This is the second new song that Josh Tillman has released with his producing and arranging friend Drew Erickson, who helped him on his previous full-length record. And this one's kind of a psych rock mammoth, as one of my friends said when we listened to this one earlier today. Father John Misty, The Payoff, making its radio debut.

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I needed to do some karaoke here in the studio. That's one of my go-to karaoke songs. What's going on? I'm Sean Lucetto, just trying to get into the Friday groove for you on this Friday afternoon. Let's do this. Let's get back into the music while I'm settling in. I'm with you one more day. Jason Thomas returns next week. It's Disclosure. The sun comes up. Tremendous. Yes, it does. Cindy 1023, thanks for being here.

0: Jack White, G.O.D. and the Broken Ribs here on Indie 102.3. Hello. What's going on? I'm Sean Lucetto, hanging out with you until 6 o'clock, and then Jesse Witten is going to take over this evening for your Friday night. And then 9 o'clock tonight, Alicia Sweeney rolls in with more from the local 303. So it's an hour of Colorado music for you, and I've got that coming up. Colorado music from the stars of the local 303 meetup. That'll happen for you in a few songs here on Indie 102.3.
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Nico Case and Wreck here on Indy 102.3. Thompson Twins with Lies. Before that, I saw Thompson Twins back in the 80s. It was like one of the first concerts I ever went to, maybe like the third concert I ever went to. It was weird. They had a robot on stage. What's up? I'm Sean, by the way. Thompson Twins and Beck before Thompson Twins with a new single called Ride Lonesome, which is also the name of his tour, which is going to kick off October at Red Rocks. All right. Now, I have Colorado music about to happen for you from Pink Ranger. They are taking the stage at our local 303 meetup this month on the 18th at Bar 404. Won't cost you anything to get in, so we hope to see you there. And big thanks to Cambio Tequila helping us make the local 303 meetup happen for you. Here we go. Pink Ranger, Favorite Girl on Indy 102.3.

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supergroup Snowcaps with Coast here on Indy 102.3. Before that, Steeler's Wheel Stuck in the Middle with You. And if you're like me, you automatically think of Reservoir Dogs when you hear that song. Tarantino, of course, he knew how to pick his music for his movies. Now, he also ripped off blaxploitation films big time, right? So in the 5 o'clock hour, we're going to highlight some soundtracks, blaxploitation soundtracks. They're some of the best. So make sure you stick around for that. I'm Sean. It's Nine Inch Nails now with Boys Noize, the redo of Closer. Live version.

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Leaky Lee on Indie 102.3. That's Lucky Again off her final album. That's it. Saying goodbye. It's called The After Party. It came out today. And another album that came out today on this New Music Friday, Steven Sanchez's Love, Love, Love, that has this song on it, Sweet Love.

0: That's Muna dancing on the wall, and they just announced that they're going to be playing Red Rocks in October. Alicia Sweeney had that announcement, so get ready for that pre-sale that's coming next week with the Inside Track newsletter. 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Before Muna, you heard Wilderness with Wi-Fi, and they are playing Outside Days at the end of the month, in case you didn't know. And I started that set with Steven Sanchez, Sweet Love, off his new album, which is out today. It's called Love, Love, Love. I'm Sean. 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

0: The last dinner party with Count the Ways here on Indy 102.3. Congratulations to all of our winning Wednesday winners who won tickets on Wednesday to see them at Mission Ballroom on June 2nd. That was like a tongue twister. What's up? I'm Sean. Next Wednesday, you're going to have a chance to win tickets to see Swerve Driver at Bluebird Theater. 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So this is a big deal. 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

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That is off their latest album, Romanticize the Dive. How you doing? I'm Sean. Did you get up and sort of go into Sprockets mode when you heard Kraftwerk before Metric? Okay, good. Now we're going to go back to 2014 with the War on Drugs. It's Under the Pressure on Indie 102.3.

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Magi Merlin with Spice Kick here on Indie 102.3. Dropping a new album for us in July, by the way, that song is going to be on. It's just called Powerhouse. It's Indie 102.3. I'm Sean Lucetto. Before Magi Merlin, you heard Space Hog. Good throwback there. And we started the 4 o'clock hour with Dry Cleaning, Hit My Head All Day. Just a heads up, that show at Meow Wolf, which is going down next Wednesday, is absolutely sold out. 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

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Now, I have new music, sort of, from the Black Keys right now. Their new album, Peaches, is out, and it is essentially a blues tribute album. The Black Keys, You Got to Lose on Indie 102.3.

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1: Straight out of the mountains of Boulder County, that is Bonnie Payne here on Indy 102.3. 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All right, so go catch up with that Colorado artist. 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

The latest from Death Cab, that is Riptides. It's Indie 102.3. Hey, I'm Sean. Talking Heads and Rainbow Kitten Surprise in that run of songs. Now, let's look back to the Y2K era, like those early aughts. I feel like there was a lot of wolf bands and a lot of bear bands. Wolf Parade was one of those bands. Here's Shine a Light. It's a good throwback on Indie 102.3.

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It's Gia Margaret with Good Friend on Indie 102.3. What's up, Good Friend? I'm Sean. It's been great covering for Jason Thomas this week because, well, I get to hang out with you, play a lot of great tunes, and especially on Friday in the 5 o'clock hour, Jason always does the Film Feature Friday where he pays tribute to a cool movie soundtrack, and I'm about to do just that. So this morning, I went down a rabbit hole trying to put together a cruising playlist with like oldies and Motown and some lowrider tunes. And I landed on this blaxploitation flick soundtrack. It's called Hell Up in Harlem. It is a Black Caesar movie. In fact, it's a sequel to Black Caesar. The soundtrack was done by Edwin Starr, but James Brown was tapped to do it first, and his songs were rejected. More on that later, but I just want to get into it to prove how incredible this soundtrack is. And now I'm going to be on the hunt to find the vinyl version of the Hell Up in Harlem soundtrack. This is Edwin Starr with Big Papa on Indie 102.

James Brown, The Boss, off the Black Caesar soundtrack, a movie that came out in 1973. And before that, I played Edwin Starr, Big Papa, which is off the sequels soundtrack. The movie was called Hell Up in Harlem, also came out in 1973. And I did my homework. I actually watched that movie. It's really good. Highly suggest it. It's streaming out there. You know, taking on the man, a corrupt DA in New York City. Anyway, it's really good. Check it out and listen to the whole soundtrack, all right? And real quick backstory, James Brown was actually tapped to do the Hell Up in Harlem soundtrack, but his songs were rejected. Those songs ended up being The Payback. Such a great album, but it makes sense. Those songs are all like 8 to 10 minutes long. All right, now, how about one more movie feature? All right, 1995, we got Dangerous Minds. And probably one of the biggest songs of the 90s is Coolio, Gangsta's Paradise on Indie 102.3.

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0: 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You heard The Farm before that, Groovy Train. You're welcome for that throwback. The Head and the Heart, Lost in My Mind, and Arlo Parks' Hope to start that set. 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I'm Sean Lucero. We play a lot of music all day long, 24/7. And then some. So if you need to keep up or you need to ever go back and like, what was that song? We have a live playlist. 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

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What's up? I'm Sean, and I am almost done. I'm ready for my Friday night. Are you? Thanks so much for choosing Indie 102.3 today. It's been awesome hanging out with you all this week. Jason Thomas comes back on Monday. Up next, though, Jessie Witten. She's going to get you through your evening and take you up until 9 o'clock when Indie 102.3's More from the Local 303 takes over with Alicia Sweeney. It's an hour of Colorado music. Now, J. Jerome, J. Jerome 87. 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